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0: Hey, Jake Jones here. I got a quick look for you at your local Four Corners forecast, and in for a very sunny, very clear, very warm weekend all around. It looks like we'll be getting to about 88 degrees to kick off the weekend, ending it by about 91 degrees here in Durango, and we'll push up to about 92 for a high on Monday. Overnights are looking very clear as well. Looks like we'll drop down to about the mid to high 40s, but wind gusts picking up across the weekend about 30, 35 miles per hour. Red flag warnings will be in effect. Do be fire wise and have a great weekend.
1: 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Enjoy the 4th of July festivities and be sure to get tickets to their upcoming amateur fight, Animus on the Animus, this July 3rd. It's their major fundraiser that helps their scholarship program to support at-risk groups.
2: Hey, Chad, did you hear that? 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
1: I'm so excited. Hey, this is Chad Hare with Four Corners Broadcasting and Ellen Babers with City of Durango Community Events. Ellen, what are we talking about today?
2: We're talking about 4th of July, 4 days, July 2nd, that's a Thursday, through Sunday, July 5th. 30 events, 9 free concerts, 7 contests, boxing, rodeos, you name it. It's the time to be in Durango.
1: What's all involved with this long weekend of events?
2: Well, Chad, people are going to see a lot of their favorites come back again. You know, there's the downtown parade at 4:30 on the 4th of July, and it's the parade to party pipeline because we've moved the big street dance from the Transit Center to Buckley Park, and we are bringing in the Dirty Dozen Brass Band, which is going to be a lot of fun to dance to.
1: I love that. I like watching this community event build and grow year after year.
2: Yeah, it's a lot of fun. We'll see you out there.
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Every day I'd watch them beauties roll by, and sometimes I'd hang my head and cry, 'cause I always wanted me one that was long and black. 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I'd sneak it out of there in a lunchbox in my hand. 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I'd have me a car worth at least 100 grand.

walked in with my big lunchbox with help from my friend. 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I've never considered myself a thief, but GM wouldn't miss just one little piece, especially if I strung it out over several years. The first day I got me a fuel pump, and the next day I got me an engine and a trunk, then I got me a transmission and all the chrome. 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

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I could hear everybody laughing for blocks around. But up there at the courthouse, they didn't laugh, 'cause to type it up, it took the whole staff. And when they got through, the

Yeah, Red Rider, this is the Cottonmouth in the Psycho Billy Cadillac. Come on. Haul. This is the Cottonmouth and Negatory on the cost of this machine there, Red Rider. You might say I went right up to the factory and picked it up. It's cheaper that way.

0: Jake Jones here. I got a quick look for you at your local Four Corners forecast, and in for a very sunny, very clear, very warm weekend all around. It looks like we'll be getting it to about 88 degrees to kick off the weekend, ending it by about 91 degrees here in Durango, and we'll push up to about 92 for a high on Monday. Overnights are looking very clear as well. Looks like we'll drop down to about the mid to high 40s, but wind gusts picking up across the weekend about 30, 35 miles per hour. Red flag warnings will be in effect. Do be fire wise and have a great weekend.
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0: Hey, Jake Jones here. I got a quick look for you at your local Four Corners forecast, and in for a very sunny, very clear, very warm weekend all around. It looks like we'll be getting it's about 88 degrees to kick off the weekend, ending it by about 91 degrees here in Durango, and we'll push up to about 92 for a high on Monday. Overnights are looking very clear as well. It looks like we'll drop down to about the mid to high 40s, but wind gusts picking up across the weekend about 30, 35 miles per hour. Red flag warnings will be in effect. Do be fire wise and have a great weekend.
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Hey, Jake Jones here. I got a quick look for you at your local Four Corners forecast, and in for a very sunny, very clear, very warm weekend all around. It looks like we'll be getting to about 88 degrees to kick off the weekend, ending it by about 91 degrees here in Durango, and we'll push up to about 92 for a high on Monday. Overnights are looking very clear as well. Looks like we'll drop down to about the mid to high 40s, but wind gusts picking up across the weekend about 30, 35 miles per hour. Red flag warnings will be in effect. Do be fire wise and have a great weekend. Want to hit the lake this weekend but need the gear? 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

0: Hey, Jake Jones here. I got a quick look for you at your local Four Corners forecast, and in for a very sunny, very clear, very warm weekend all around. It looks like we'll be getting it's about 88 degrees to kick off the weekend, ending it by about 91 degrees here in Durango, and we'll push up to about 92 for a high on Monday. Overnights are looking very clear as well. Looks like we'll drop down to about the mid to high 40s, but wind gusts picking up across the weekend about 30, 35 miles per hour. Red flag warnings will be in effect. Do be fire wise and have a great weekend.
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2: Breaker 19, this here's a rubber duck. You got a copy on me, Big Ben, come on. Yeah, 10-4, Big Ben, for sure, for sure. By golly, it's clean clear to Flagtown, come on. Yeah, it's a big 10-4 there, Big Ben. Yeah, we definitely got the front door, good buddy. Mercy sakes alive, looks like we've got us a convoy.
1: It was the dark of the moon on the 6th of June in a Kenworth pulling logs. Cab over Pete with a reefer on and a Jimmy hauling hogs. We is heading for Bear on I-10 about a mile out of Shaky Town. I says, Pigpen, this here's a rubber duck and I'm about to put the

0: Now, you want to back off them hogs? 10-4, about 5 mile or so. 10, roger. Them hogs is getting intense up here.
1: By the time we got into Tulsa Town, we had 85 trucks in all. But they's a roadblock up on the Cloverleaf, and them bears was wall to wall. Yeah, them Smokies as thick as bugs on a bumper. They even had a bear in the air. I says, calling all trucks, this here's the duck. We about to go

0: up, Big Ben. Negatory, Big Ben. You're still too close. Yeah, them hawks are starting to close up my sinuses. Mercy sakes, you better back off another 10.
1: Well, we rolled up Interstate 44 like a rocket sled on rails. We tore up all of our swindle sheets and left them setting on the scales. By the time we hit that Chi-town, them bears was getting smart. They'd brought up some reinforcements from the Illinois National Guard. There's armored cars and tanks and jeeps and rigs of every size. Yeah, them chicken coops was full of bears and choppers filled the skies. Well, we shot the line, we went for broke with 1,000 screaming trucks and 11 long-haired friends of Jesus in a chartreuse microbus.
0: Yeah, rubber duck to Sodbuster. Come on there, yeah. 10-4 Sodbuster. Listen, you want to put that microbus in behind that suicide jockey? Yeah, he's hauling dynamite and he needs all the help he can get.
1: Well, we laid a strip for the Jersey Shore and prepared to cross the line. I could see the bridge was lined with bears, but it didn't have a doggone dime. I says, Pigpen, this here's a rubber duck. We just ain't gonna pay no toll. So we crashed the gate doing 98. I says, let them truckers

y'all know what to do to them hogs out there for sure. Well, mercy sakes, good buddy, we're going to back on out here, so keep the bugs off your glass and the bears off.

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0: 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I got nothing to lose,
1: 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KRSJ.

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I said it's the Luster's Potentate. The Luster's Coy, that blame it, this here's Buck. 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Turn it off. I just want you to know one thing. You have embarrassed us all. The whole Hey Hira delegation. Now I see you at the banquet, son, and you be there, Coy. You hear me? Black tie, 7 o'clock. 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

0: mean, who is this? This is Bubba. Why wasn't you at the banquet? What do you mean all you had to wear was a Hawaiian flowery shirt? Well, you may think you're fooling some people, but I know what's going on. Everybody's seen the little redhead. That's right, everybody. Why, she come running through the dinner right in the middle of the pineapple sherbet. Didn't have nothing on but your fez, Coy. Coy, you the only one's got a fez with a propeller on top. Yeah, and she's yelling out the secret code too, Coy.
1: We're going to have to change it now.
0: That blame it, Coy. We're going to have a special meeting when we get back to Hayhira about your conduct at this here convention. Embarrassing. Now, Coy, you be at the secret conclave tonight. You hear me? And keep it a secret.

0: 320. How'd you know? Hello, Coy, where have you been? No, you wasn't at the meeting. Well, I found out that at 3 o'clock this morning you was out there in your Fruit of the Looms in the motel swimming pool. Bunch of them waitresses from the cocktail life. I just hope Charlene don't find out about this, Coy. What? Well, how'd you get that big motorcycle up there on the high dive, Coy? Now, Coy, that Bernie, that ain't no way to act. We supposed to be pillars of the community. When we get back to Hayhira, you can just turn in your ring and your tie-tack. 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You gonna be blackballed, Coy. That's right. You may have to pack your bags and leave town. What do you mean you might join the Hells Angels? Coy! Don't you hang up on me. Don't you crank that motorcycle. Who's that giggling in the background, Coy? Hello? Hello? Operator? We's cut off. Yeah, room 321. Coy! Don't you hang up on Lester's potentate. This is Bubba. Coy!
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2: No!

0: 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Nothing up my sleeve. 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
1: This just in. Beverly Hills 90210, Cleveland Browns 3.
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0: Wrong hat.

0: time zone am I on? What country am I in?
1: It doesn't matter. It's 5 o'clock somewhere.
0: It's always on 5 in Margaritaville, come to think of it.
1: Yeah, I heard that.
0: You've been there, haven't you?
1: Yes, sir.
0: I've seen your boat there.
1: I've been to Margaritaville a few times.
0: All right. Well, that's good.
1: Stumble my way back.
0: Okay. Well, we just want to make sure you can keep it between the navigational beacons.
1: Between the buoys. I got it.
0: All right. Well, it's 5 o'clock. Let's go somewhere.
1: I'm ready. Crank it up.
0: Let's get out of here.
1: I'm gone.

0: 5 o'clock somewhere.
1: Alan Jackson. Hope everyone's having a great weekend. I'm certainly glad that you've joined us at the Sam Upshaw Pure Country Show. Here's Jay Cooker doing a song called My Imagination.

Mr. Jay Cooker, my imagination. Let's go back to the year of 1999 with the king of traditional country music, George Strait.

Street. Write this down. Another big hit of his, which he's had just a few, hadn't he? Here's a classic by Mo Bandy and Mr. Leland Martin, Wild Bill.

0: Hey, Jake Jones here. I got a quick look for you at your local Four Corners forecast. And in for a very sunny, very clear, very warm weekend all around. It looks like we'll be getting to about 88 degrees to kick off the weekend, ending it by about 91 degrees here in Durango, and we'll push up to about 92 for a high on Monday. Overnights are looking very clear as well. Looks like we'll drop down to about the mid to high 40s, but wind gusts picking up across the weekend about 30, 35 miles per hour. Red flag warnings will be in effect. Do be fire wise and have a great weekend.
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I should have been a cowboy, Mr. Toby Keith. Let's go up to Canada with Miss Kelsey Culloch, Neon Cowgirl.

Thank you to all the listeners in Lindsay, Oklahoma, at KBLP, and in Comanche, Texas, KYOX, making the Sam Upshaw Pure Country Show part of your day. Here's one I hadn't played in quite some time, Earl Thomas Conley with Emmylou Harris.

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2: 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Ellen, what's a halving competition?
3: 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And it involves taking food from the different food trucks, and the competitors have to use very sharp knives to cut it exactly in half.
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3: There's a lot. 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

That's been a ways back on that one. Waylon Jennings, Sing the Blues to Daddy. Mr. Zach Top come out with this song last year, South of Sanity.

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Johnny Crowell, along with his ex-father-in-law, Mr. Johnny Cash, I walk the line. Johnny Bush. Slow it down a little with rainbow-colored words.

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1: We've got creative entrepreneurs and thriving businesses right here in the Four Corners. 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

Miss Country Bell, I'm Not Okay. I love that song. And I also love this one right here. Let's slow it down a little. Back in 1982, Willie Nelson.

1982, Willie Nelson, Always on My Mind. Randy Travis, Where That Came From.

0: This is the Sam Upshaw Pure Country Show. We'll be right back.
1: Hey, Jake Jones here. I got a quick look for you at your local Four Corners forecast, and in for a very sunny, very clear, very warm weekend all around. It looks like we'll be getting it to about 88 degrees to kick off the weekend, ending it by about 91 degrees here in Durango, and we'll push up to about 92 for a high on Monday. Overnights are looking very clear as well. Looks like we'll drop down to about the mid to high 40s, but wind gusts picking up across the weekend about 30, 35 miles per hour. Red flag warnings will be in effect. Do be fire wise and have a great weekend.
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0: Thank you, Farron, and we're back. And I picked out a song here that I had the privilege of spending an evening with this gentleman. And he is a gentleman. Mr. Red Steagall, Bob's got a swinging band in heaven.

piano, waits for Al with golden keys. The rims of Smokey's drums are made from halos, and there's a bow with angel hair for Johnny Lee. Of course, our band is not complete without a bass man. Someday, Joe Frank's bass will fill the holes.

Red Seagull, Bob's got a swinging band in heaven. Here's an artist that I discovered a few months ago that I sure have enjoyed getting to know and play his music. And this one, just this past week, on one of the charts in Texas, became number one, A Long Way Home, Matt Daniel.

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You'll see updates on the show, new information on advertisers, and when and where you can hear the show.

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1: 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A heads up, you could run into delays on Highway 550 just north of Aztec as crews continue a major resurfacing project there. Also, large-scale road work continues in Pagosa Springs on Highway 160. There are lane closures, small detours in place, and reduced speeds. Paving continues on College Drive in Durango with lane closures and reduced speeds. You will likely run into delays on College Drive during peak driving times. And a detour remains in place on the Animas River Trail at 29th Street. Work on the trail is expected to last 2 to 3 more months. Please drive safe out there and have a great weekend.
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0: watching stars roll in. 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

Langley, a song called Choosing Texas, and I sure do like that. 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Here's George Strait.

When I first set out on the road, I figured I had maybe 5 good years to sing my songs for you folks. Well, it's going on 30 now, and I still love it just as much as I ever did. When I hear that announcer say my name, and I walk through those curtains and see your smiling faces, my feet don't touch the ground again till I walk out and get back on that bus that got me here. I don't know how many more years I've got left to do this, but I figure a few. I do want you to know, though, that when I do walk off this stage for the last time, and I'm all settled in away from all this, you won't be far away. I'll still hear your screams and cheers in my mind. And I'll always remember.

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1: We've got creative entrepreneurs and thriving businesses right here in the Four Corners. 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

That was a huge hit back in the year 1970 by Charlie Pride. Is Anybody Going to San Antone? 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
1: Hey, Jake Jones here. I got a quick look for you at your local Four Corners forecast. And in for a very sunny, very clear, very warm weekend all around. It looks like we'll be getting it to about 88 degrees to kick off the weekend, ending it by about 91 degrees here in Durango. And we'll push up to about 92 for a high on Monday. Overnights are looking very clear as well. Looks like we'll drop down to about the mid to high 40s. But wind gusts picking up across the weekend about 30, 35 miles per hour. Red flag warnings will be in effect. Do be fire wise and have a great weekend.
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1: There was only me.

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And then

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2: Chad, move your fingers out of the way. That's the sound of the halving competition about to start.
1: That warning coming from Ellen Babers with Cita Durango Community Events. Ellen, what's a halving competition?
2: Oh, it's a great thing to watch. And it involves taking food from the different food trucks, and the competitors have to use very sharp knives to cut it exactly in half.
1: What other events can our listeners and community members get involved in?
2: There's a lot. 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Then we move into some of the contests. Prizes all over the place. Some of them silly, some of them monetary. All fun.
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1: Mr. Ruwarkus, every time I fall. Jeremy Sherrill. Two wrongs don't make a right. Ain't that the truth?

Isn't that a beautiful song? Jeremy Sherrill, Two Wrongs Don't Make a Right. Miss Lori Morgan, He Talks to Me. Y'all have a great rest of your weekend.

0: 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It's always great when the weekend comes and we get to bring this good traditional country music to each and every one of you. And we do appreciate all of the radio stations that carries our show. A special thank you goes out to U.S. Capital Wealth Advisors,
1: thank you very much,
0: 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Without them, it'd be kind of quiet around here. But we do appreciate each and every one of you tuning in every weekend. And this is Sam Upshaw saying God bless you. And we'll be back next weekend with another one. And that's a promise. Y'all have a great one and goodbye.

0: We've got creative entrepreneurs and thriving businesses right here in the Four Corners. Join me, Charlie Derrick, each Wednesday in the 8 a.m. hours. I sit down with Durango Chamber of Commerce members to discover what's exciting, new, and different in our local business community. 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

0: Hey, Jake Jones here. I got a quick look for you at your local Four Corners forecast, and in for a very sunny, very clear, very warm weekend all around. It looks like we'll be getting to about 88 degrees to kick off the weekend, ending it by about 91 degrees here in Durango, and we'll push up to about 92 for a high on Monday. Overnights are looking very clear as well. Looks like we'll drop down to about the mid to high 40s, but wind gusts picking up across the weekend about 30, 35 miles per hour. Red flag warnings will be in effect. Do be fire wise and have a great weekend.
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1: 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It takes place 11 a.m. to 2:30 p.m. at Skyuke Casino Resort in Ignacio.
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What most people call a redneck, he ain't nothing but a working man. 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

0: Jake Jones here. I got a quick look for you at your local Four Corners forecast, and in for a very sunny, very clear, very warm weekend all around. It looks like we'll be getting to about 88 degrees to kick off the weekend, ending it by about 91 degrees here in Durango, and we'll push up to about 92 for a high on Monday. Overnights are looking very clear as well. Looks like we'll drop down to about the mid to high 40s, but wind gusts picking up across the weekend about 30, 35 miles per hour. Red flag warnings will be in effect. Do be fire wise and have a great weekend.
1: This interview is brought to you by the Good Fight Boxing Gym, a local nonprofit. Enjoy the 4th of July festivities and be sure to get tickets to their upcoming amateur fight, Animus on the Animus, this July 3rd. It's their major fundraiser that helps their scholarship program to support at-risk groups.
2: Hey, Chad, did you hear that? That is the call to action for 4th of July coming soon to a town near you.
1: I'm so excited. Hey, this is Chad Hare with Four Corners Broadcasting and Ellen Babers with City of Durango Community Events. Ellen, what are we talking about today?
2: We're talking about 4th of July, 4 days, July 2nd, that's a Thursday, through Sunday, July 5th. 30 events, 9 free concerts, 7 contests, boxing, rodeos, you name it. It's the time to be in Durango.
1: What's all involved with this long weekend of events?
2: Well, Chad, people are going to see a lot of their favorites come back again. You know, there's the downtown parade at 4:30 on the 4th of July, and it's the parade to party pipeline because we've moved the big street dance from the Transit Center to Buckley Park, and we are bringing in the Dirty Dozen Brass Band, which is going to be a lot of fun to dance to.
1: I love that. I like watching this community event build and grow year after year.
2: Yeah, it's a lot of fun. We'll see you out there.
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1: 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Brunch will be served 9 a.m. to 12 p.m. The Durango Early Learning Center is holding a charity cornhole tournament on Sunday, June 21st. This family-friendly event is open to participants of all ages and skill levels. Individuals and teams are welcome to register. Registration is available through the Scoreholio app or the morning of the event. It takes place 11 a.m. to 2:30 p.m. at Skyu Casino Resort in Ignacio.
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3: Hey Chad, did you hear that?
2: Yes, I did.
3: That is the call to action for 4th of July coming soon to a town near you.
2: I'm so excited. Hey, this is Chad Hare with Four Corners Broadcasting and Ellen Babers with City of Durango Community Events. Ellen, what are we talking about today?
3: We're talking about 4 days of the 4th of July, July 2nd through 6th.
2: What's all involved with this long weekend of events?
3: Well, Chad, people are going to see a lot of their favorites come back again. You know, there's the downtown parade at 4:30 on the 4th of July. We've got the rodeos out at the fairgrounds. But what's new this year is we're activating everything on Sunday. So there is breakfast in Durango. Then the other thing that's happening on Sunday is Liberty Days Arts and Crafts Festival. 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A couple of different bands playing that day too. So it starts on Thursday and it is chock full of stuff all the way through Sunday. It's a lot of fun. We'll see you out there.
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green traffic light turned straight to red. I hit my brakes and mumbled under my breath. His fries went a-flying and his orange drink covered his lap.

0: Jake Jones here. I got a quick look for you at your local Four Corners forecast, and in for a very sunny, very clear, very warm weekend all around. It looks like we'll be getting it to about 88 degrees to kick off the weekend, ending it by about 91 degrees here in Durango, and we'll push up to about 92 for a high on Monday. Overnights are looking very clear as well. Looks like we'll drop down to about the mid to high 40s, but wind gusts picking up across the weekend about 30, 35 miles per hour. Red flag warnings will be in effect. Do be fire wise and have a great weekend.
1: Turn us up so you can drown out the sounds of that fax machine. 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

0: Jake Jones here. I got a quick look for you at your local Four Corners forecast, and in for a very sunny, very clear, very warm weekend all around. It looks like we'll be getting up to about 88 degrees to kick off the weekend, ending it by about 91 degrees here in Durango, and we'll push up to about 92 for a high on Monday. Overnights are looking very clear as well. Looks like we'll drop down to about the mid to high 40s, but wind gusts picking up across the weekend about 30, 35 miles per hour. Red flag warnings will be in effect. Do be fire wise and have a great weekend.
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were doing 3 years in Germany at the time. We came up on these Fräuleins in a bar. Yates said, "Darf ich Sie begleiten?" They said, "Ja." 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

0: Hey, Jake Jones here. I got a quick look for you at your local Four Corners forecast, and in for a very sunny, very clear, very warm weekend all around. It looks like we'll be getting to about 88 degrees to kick off the weekend, ending it by about 91 degrees here in Durango, and we'll push up to about 92 for a high on Monday. Overnights are looking very clear as well. Looks like we'll drop down to about the mid to high 40s, but wind gusts picking up across the weekend about 30, 35 miles per hour. Red flag warnings will be in effect. Do be fire wise and have a great weekend.
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0: me and RJ and the kids was on a camp out in the mountains, and we had us one of them U-Drive Marmy Jeep cars, which we'd rented from a fella by the name of Q Bosky for 30 bucks a day. Buy your gas along the way, take a rabbit's foot, and leave a pint of blood for a deposit. And he explained it all to us, how we were supposed to get to Telluride, which is 50 miles away by way of the regular highway. However, there was a shortcut, but unless we had drove the Black Bear Road before, we'd better be off to stay in bed, sleep late. Pay no attention to the guitar there. Well, we took up off on the highway, and we come upon a sign that says, Black Bear Road, you don't have to be crazy to drive this road, but it helps. I says, RJ, this must be the shortcut road Kuboski's talking about. She didn't pay no mind, because she was making peanut butter sandwiches for the kids in the back seat, throwing rocks and drinking Kool-Aid and playing count the license plates. But they wasn't having too much fun counting the license plate or cars, because there weren't no other cars. We went about a mile and a half, about 4 hours, busted off the right front fender, tore a hole in the oil pan on the rocks big as a hall closet, went over a bump, spilt the Kool-Aid, and Roy Jean stuck his polo knife right through the convertible top, and the dog threw up all over the back seat. Peanut butter don't agree with me, see. So we had to stop, take off the top, and air everything out and clean it up. The dog run off, and RJ says she felt her asthma coming on. I was sitting there wondering what to do when the entire scenic San Juan U-Drive Marmy Jeep car sank in the mud at 13,000 feet above sea level. Well, we shoveled it out and ate our lunch. Dog made a yellow hole in the snow, and Roy Jean got out his Instamatic and took a snapshot of it. Mary Elizabeth drew a picture of the road. It looked like a whole bunch of Z's and W's all strung together. And RJ took one look at it and said the only way that Jeep car is going down that road is over her dead body. Then a rock slipped off one of the wheel, and the U-Drive Marmy Jeep car went right over the edge of a cliff. Doggone it, Roy Jean, how many times do I have to explain it to you? When I tell you to put a rock under the wheel, I mean rock. Now look at that, what you'd have there, no bigger than grapefruit.
1: Hey, Jake Jones here. I got a quick look for you at your local Four Corners forecast, and in for a very sunny, very clear, very warm weekend all around. It looks like we'll be getting to about 88 degrees to kick off the weekend, ending it by about 91 degrees here in Durango, and we'll push up to about 92 for a high on Monday. Overnights are looking very clear as well. Looks like we'll drop down to about the mid to high 40s, but wind gusts picking up across the weekend about 30, 35 miles per hour. Red flag warnings will be in effect. Do be fire wise and have a great weekend.
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3: Hey, Chad, did you hear that? That is the call to action for 4th of July coming soon to a town near you.
2: I'm so excited. Hey, this is Chad Hare with Four Corners Broadcasting and Ellen Babers with City of Durango Community Events. Ellen, what are we talking about today?
3: We're talking about 4th of July, 4 days, July 2nd, that's a Thursday, through Sunday, July 5th. 30 events, 9 free concerts, 7 contests, boxing, rodeos, you name it. It's the time to be in Durango.
2: What's all involved with this long weekend of events?
3: Well, Chad, people are going to see a lot of their favorites come back again. 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
2: I love that. 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
3: Yeah, it's a lot of fun. We'll see you out there.
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0: Hey, Jake Jones here. I got a quick look for you at your local Four Corners forecast, and in for a very sunny, very clear, very warm weekend. All around, it looks like we'll be getting to about 88 degrees to kick off the weekend, ending it by about 91 degrees here in Durango, and we'll push up to about 92 for a high on Monday. Overnights are looking very clear as well. Looks like we'll drop down to about the mid to high 40s, but wind gusts picking up across the weekend about 30, 35 miles per hour. Red flag warnings will be in effect. Do be fire wise and have a great weekend.
1: 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That sounds great, Jared. What is that melody and where can we hear it again?
2: That is one of the main themes from a work by John Philip Sousa called Stars and Stripes Forever.
1: Classic. Hey, that's the voice of Jared Wright, Artistic Director for Southwest Civic Winds. And we're talking about the upcoming extra long 4th of July weekend. Jared, when can we hear the Civic Winds Orchestra play?
2: I know that we are going to be performing on July the 3rd. The Civic Winds Jazz Orchestra is joining forces with the VFW. They are going to have a wonderful ice cream social. The Jazz Orchestra will perform. They're going to be playing classic jazz, swing, some funk, some blues, and we want everybody to come out, get their dancing shoes on, and join us.
1: All right, that sounds great, Jared. Thank you so much for taking time out of your day to sit here in the studio with me.
2: 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Appreciate it.
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It ain't hip to sing about tractors, trucks.